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1: This is Lagos, but not the Lagos we grew up in.
2: Everybody is blocked. See, they are hitting my car. They want to break my glass.
3: Look at you, my bro. Stop now, OBG. Why did they grab this thing?
2: Leave this place. I don't want to go to Ikorodu again. So I can go and do something else, please.
1: Despite its success and rapid development, the city is gradually changing into a heaven for street touts and thugs.
4: Bella, when you know you don't see no get money, for you know the buy money to make what 200 million. If you don't like you, no post, you no go fire.
5: There are no celebrity where they are the show color. Bella.
4: As a giver, who's supposed to be giver?
1: There are talks almost everywhere, even in places like Lekki, an area you would expect to be one of the most secure and expensive parts of Lagos.
6: Oh, now they see celebrities for this time.
5: Ah, well. Now they come this side, come do something now. Yeah. Now we get the location about me.
4: Many of them in the English word. Zanye, Fat, the bad guy. Ewai, you make sure I see your brother. If you are savage.
1: A lot of factors have contributed to the rise of this kind of rascality in Lagos. While VIPs and wealthy individuals are often targeted by these street guys, they may also be contributing to the problem sometimes without realizing it.
5: Major tapel me 10k for shit.
4: How can I just help me pay for DJ Tunes? I don't even collect our cash. 200,000.
5: Sati, the press money. Sati, the press money.
0: Emo, lori kani bandore o. Ke lo wo, ke wa ma kpe. 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Awon mo wa kani o. 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
5: Sati na joy giver for shit. Sati don't press me 50k before line no good.
1: The number of car spotters has increased drastically, with social media constantly showing videos of popular people handing out cash gifts to them. What may have started as a simple gesture has gradually become an incentive. Some people have even built their names online, followed by repeatedly begging wealthy individuals for money. When begging becomes a source of income and the rewards are constantly displayed online, it can create a circle where more people are encouraged to chase the same lifestyle.
7: My name is Dayo Okeshiro, popularly known as the most popular beggar in this Nigeria. You may know me and you may not know me, but this morning I'm here to beg you.
8: Some boys carry stone, they threaten Pella, say they go stone in motor.
4: In street boys, before they see your motor, throw you stone. They don't know the tag of your person you are. Now so you can't do shoe, carry one Range Rover.
8: Look at that.
4: Yeah, Pella, you die in there. As you come on money, the 200 they don't reach 10. Bella, when you know you don't no get money, for you know the buy money to make what 200 million. See, as a giver, he's supposed to give us. But in me own, you don't want to give us. Why?
5: Man, but there are no celebrity where they are, they show color.
8: Who be the celebrity where they see it?
5: Bella Shmuda, Dang Bana, he color where Bella, they pass here.
8: What do you mean say color?
5: Hello, I they pass where Bella, I be saying I'm going to go.
8: What do you mean color now, explain?
5: As in, you know they like to survive, you know they show love.
8: Yeah, so.
5: You take comfortable, you not take comfortable, you not get good. Have you not understand? Mama, they panic me.
4: Make I tell you that Ola of Lagos. I will tell you when Ola is doing cleaner. Near pack me in the quarter, no be mad. Ola, we I know Ola my guy. But Ola get Lambo, he see us for the quarter number the last 2 years. Push it us. Don't forget saying all those kinds of things.
9: See my car? Traffic robbers. I'm declaring war. All those unexplainable people are around traffic. I don't care who you are, either beggar or any age.
10: is what you guys did to me yesterday.
1: Celebrities and VIPs have increasingly become targets, but it is not just about celebrities. For filmmakers and journalists, the situation can be even more difficult. Simply bringing out the camera in certain areas can attract the attention of street thugs who may confront you, demand money, or even try to stop you from filming. A journalist was reportedly slapped while simply doing her job.
11: Popularly known as Agbiros, who allegedly demand money, intimidate commuters, journalists, and commercial drivers, and often resort to violence when challenged.
1: I experienced this myself a few months ago. They nearly rubbed off my drone. This raises a big question. How did Lagos get to a point where simply filming can make you a target? So far, change has started to happen. I went to Osapa, London to see if I could find any of the thugs operating on the streets. But surprisingly, the residents had already taken matters into their own hands.
12: For the very first time in Osapa, London, we came here and we filmed without any problems. As you can see, there's no street boys on the road and there are no traders disrupting this place. I hope this can last for a very long time.
13: The colors that will come and be chasing all these people that used to beg money. Because they used to mess this place up well. So maybe motor car was going, they would rush after him. After we wanted to give them money, they would be robbing their table.
12: So now you Osapa London needs to happen now, or now for the whole of this Lekki's axis now happen.
13: I only know here, this Osapa.
1: I hope the government can find a lasting solution to this problem and begin to heal the streets of Lagos from the growing pandemic. Perhaps we can bring back the Lagos we once knew, where people can work, succeed and enjoy what they have without constant...
0: Emma Rory Kane Bandore. Money in time for you in are. Nick Mele Ko. 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
1: 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Hello.
2: Hello. Good morning, sir.
1: Good morning, sir.
2: Yeah.
1: May I know who is speaking, sir?
2: I'm Sebastian calling from Iwo.
1: Sebastian calling from Iwo. Where are you from in Nigeria? Are you a Nigerian?
2: I'm a Nigerian.
1: Okay. From which part of the country?
2: I'm from Cross River State.
1: From Cross River State, but you lived in Iwo town.
2: Yes, sir.
1: Can you give us the situation report as to regards this coming election?
2: Yeah, I just pray that God should make it very peacefully. And again, there is one caller who said the man did not do well. He only selected his family and all. And I think there is no how a man can do that will satisfy human beings. That I could remember when Jonathan was president, they say his tenure is not well. After Jonathan, they say Buhari didn't govern well. Now Tinubu is on seat. We are still complaining. No matter how a man will do, that will satisfy human being. If we want to appreciate. It's just, you see, these governors are doing for a very short time, but the governor here in the Osun State, he really tried.
1: He tried.
2: And yes, some people are against his government, and they don't want him to go for the second term. I cannot predict. It is only God that will know if he will still go in. He's left on God's hand.
1: But I'm sure you are going to vote yourself.
2: I will vote.
1: And you encourage other people to vote.
2: Very, very well.
1: So we just encourage all of you that you should do your civic responsibility peacefully without fomenting any trouble.
2: I belong to Accord, and people always say they are sharing money. I say money is not the solution, it's not the problem.
1: Okay, thank
2: you. Even if they give me, they don't give me on the election day, I will play my part.
1: Thank you. God bless you. Thank you.
2: Like yesterday afternoon, somebody was saying that the APC have been chasing the members of Accord, that wherever they see them gather, maybe sharing money, they will carry police, go there and begin to harass them. I said that will not be solution.
1: Okay, sir.
2: That is not the solution.
1: Thank you, sir, because our time has gone, sir. We're running out of time. Thank you. God bless you. Our brother from Cross River, living in Iwo town, a member of the Accord Party, according to him. 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
1: 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It never happened throughout his life.
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1: How are you running the gift of God that God has committed to your hand?
2: Ani bawo ni iwo se nlo ebun ti Olorun fi le lowo?
1: Are you an abuser of the gift or a preserver of the gift?
2: Yo je oni lokulu ebun yen ni abi eni to npa ebun yen mo?
1: Some of you are gifted with knowledge.
2: Ah elomi won fun ni ogbon imo.
1: But you are using that wisdom or that intelligence for sexual immorality.
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1: Some of you are Christians and you are good, you are even a gospel singer.
2: Elomi Christiani ni o de mo rin ko rin emi.
1: But if they don't give you 10 million or 5 million, you won't come and sing for God.
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1: You have snowballed from being a gospel singer to a money singer.
2: O ti wa kuro ni ipele pe a n korin emi si pe a n korin fun owo.
1: Some ministers of God,
2: awon ranse Olorun miran,
1: they have monetized the gospel based on the gift that God gave to them.
2: Won ti e ti wa so ise ranse di owo nitori ebun ti Olorun.
1: Before you can see them, you pay about 300 to 500,000 as consultation fee.
2: O to ti e ri won o gbodo sowo pe mo fe ri won owo nla nla de.
1: And they've monetized miracles.
2: Won ti e ti wa so ise iyanu won ti so di owo.
1: You pay for them to pray for you.
2: O ma sanwo fun won kon le gbadura.
1: Or when they want to fast for you, you have to pay.
2: Abi won fe gbawe nitori ti e o gbodo sanwo fun won.
1: These are abusers of the gift of the Most High.
2: Awon woyi awon onilokulu ebun ti Olorun fun won.
1: I put that question to you again.
2: Won wa bi iwo fun re gangan.
1: How are you running the gift of God in your life?
2: Bawo lo se nlo ebun Olorun tolorun fun e?
1: Because you are handsome as a child of God, ladies cannot rest.
2: Nitori pe o rewa gege bi omo Olorun, awon obirin o ti e wa nisin.
1: Because you are beautiful as a Christian lady, men could not rest.
2: Nitori pe o lewa ni ti obirin, awon okunrin o ti e wa se simi mo.
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2: Ki lo de to ti e tele ona ayaba Esther.
1: Queen Esther was a beautiful woman.
2: O je en to lewa gan.
1: But she used her beauty to advance the kingdom of God.
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1: She used her beauty to save the nation of Israel.
2: O lo ewe lati gba awon omo Israeli.
1: How are you utilizing the gift of God that is in your life?
2: Bawo lo se nlo ebun Olorun to wa nu aye ti?
1: How are you utilizing the talent that God has endowed in your life?
2: Bawo lo se nlo talent ti Olorun gbe le lowo?
1: Are you an abuser or a preserver?
2: Se onilokulu ebun ni ani abi eni to npa ebun mo?
1: One thing stands clear.
2: Nkankan daju o.
1: When God gives talents to man,
2: ti Olorun igba ti Olorun ba fun awon eyan ni talenti,
1: day of reckoning is coming.
2: We
1: are going to give account of whatever endowment, divine endowment that God has invested in
2: you.
1: If you use it rightly, you'll be justified. If you use it wrongly, you'll be condemned. Whatever investment of grace or grace that God has brought your way, don't use it negatively for sinful reasons. Walk with humility, dignity, integrity, and the fear of God. Because the day of reckoning awaits everyone. The judge is waiting. You are going to give account of how you live your life. Learn to use your gift to advance the kingdom of our Lord Jesus Christ. Don't be a liability to this kingdom. Rather become an asset. God bless you. I would like to invite you for a Monday prayer program at Lesekese Cathedral, directly in front of Belgrama School, Molete Ibadan. The program takes place between 6:30 a.m. and 7:30 a.m. every Monday. You can see me at the same venue on Sunday between 9 and 12. My phone number is 08056344719. Till I see you again, same time, same session next week. God bless you.
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1: Assalamu alaikum wa rahmatullahi wa barakatuh. Special announcement. The Association for Hajj and Umrah Operators of Nigeria, AHUN, hereby passing this fatal information to the public. The Saudi government has fixed 26th of September 2026 as deadline for all payments for Hajj 2027. Therefore, pilgrims are kindly advised to make their full payment on or before the fixed day. Contact AHUN accredited agents, which their names will be listed in the Punch newspaper that will be released on Monday, August 31st, 2026. To book for Hajj 2027. For more information, contact AHUN Zonal Office at number 6 Oladipupo Oduwole Street, Ojodu, Lagos. Telephone 0707-6738-3369 or 0811604-5859. Email address ahunswz@gmail.com or ahunsouthwestzone@gmail.com. Our journey will be a successful one. Pay on time. Delay is dangerous. I see.

0: Kano. It won't unleash by your on your Wednesday, Tuesday, the Friday, 14th August 2026. Lagumeso, raw, 9 a.m. This is more than a meeting. It is a divine encounter with God. Through his anointed servant, Prophet Akibima, 2026 Apostolic Meeting. On your Wednesday, Tuesday, the Friday, 14th August, me. Lagumeso, raw. Let me know you from a Bali, but what we call it. At the Shenilu Joro, Lagbara. We put in the Christ Power Buster. I did by Ife, by the Express Road. Ipado, Igu's Association of Ministers. Lucia, what anyway? I won't know what Bagbara. Holy shit, Tayo.
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9: 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I will balloon the loose. 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Rechargeable fans. 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Solar fan. 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Also, we can set up kitchen. I don't let by you say. People will call us a jar on kulele. For the original souvenir. We're on the Marlosi White Stone Souvenir. Idea where or to do a building directly opposite NNPC filling station. Idea where Ibadan. Who Raja Lopo? Ole pay 08069134989. 08069134989 White Stone Souvenirs. 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
4: 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It is a divine encounter with God. Truth is anointed server. Prophet Akibima. 2026 apostolic meeting. On your Wednesday 12. This Friday 14th August. 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

0: kinu awon bank to lesele Nigeria ni eto ti won se ni pe en to ba ti fe lo o ma open account lodo won
1: okay
0: to ba ti open account lodo won 30 to 50% to fe se account won lo ma san si
1: okay
0: so won ma ni ken yen mu awon account to ba ni lawon other bank so won ma fun won ni o ma fun won ni 6 month statement
1: okay
0: to la mo ti wo bi
1: account
0: to ti ni tele other bank won wa wo bi account yen se run lo won ti wa pa ele wo ti pe ka se to fun yo dawo wa pa la so first on details last year telling so once you talk about it you will buy 10 years to start this and I won't get any worse what did you also do to work back here news of you so don't
1: you talk any also
0: talk any once so don't you are there for only 60 so once you want make a event for any way what's my son dear to the deal layer to the door carry so we want to take a line all of you about it bait to cover I want you about a year about all at if you never said I can't pay can you just want to share what so a ri pe anfani po ti a fe se fun
1: ara oya e ma so number ti won mo pin si baba
0: 080 25 25 17 17 69 69 69 080 25 25 17 17 69 69 69
1: the
0: ani number MTN 070 070 30 30 67 67 40 40 45 45 070 070 30 30 67 67 40 40 45 45 so awon mo ra osusu wa na lo awon ewa kan ma gbe ani ipari osu
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0: I'm not sure.
1: The other time to the support broken by Musha Moyeti Mokosile.
2: Benny.
1: At the end of the day, go me one school fees junior. Laying by any one to pay in school, we pay one share competition chocolate minimum. So for like 6 months, my minimum go get a book. Ah,
2: he didn't
1: tara the Akonikakini.
2: Pastor, can she bed the for more year away? She best on the echo.
1: Okay.
2: Oh, Lord, you made the near home for Babu Katan. Only got on very respect your woman, but could feel joke on.
0: Menu body.
2: Josie, I went she footed bed the loose socket with way, but by your bearing mean she couldn't soak be ah. Because I be she saw something to pay the bat consoling the book at the bed. What okay, teasing by Temme can you see?
1: At the end of the day,
2: oh, Banny now,
0: Abby. You want all caught. What do you have to do? I'm not going to lie,
1: but I want to run, but you're eje akin to je ka se loso toni nitori ke to ba ti di ago meji gerege ile to ti lo lo bayi oyin mechanic ori afefe hello e ka so ma fala ke mi mai ti loruko temi ki loruko yin
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0: O so fat fat. 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
0: 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Ani pade ayo.

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In a tanta bed, 5 million naira tele. That is 22.5 million naira. Let's make a say. To your contest, to one alone down, Kuba Ibadan. Tanta, 10 million naira tele. What did you 5 million?

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So we repete na be the show, and on top the show, now we na kuna those big tourists them. Oh, Jay Jim tourists them. Tourists them when we say me they refer as Kpangba Turi. Are they talking about tourists them when we say go shock you? Tourists them when we say go wonder you? Tourists them when we say go make you they look say, hey, you mean say this one happen for Nigeria? It happen on top this world. Those not the kind tourists them when we say me they knock on exactly this o'clock. On top the Ogbonge radio station when we Lagelu 96.7 FM. I don't delay from Facebook. Mona go join me live on Facebook. May we drown together this very afternoon. And when time reach, I go open up my studio lines. Mona fi hear how far as the hurts. Victor Pires as Zubike, the heavy rain. That's not my own name. Alright, make I begin nakuna these stories then. One man like that, night don't fall inside pond. Then for Kano State, 18 years old man, he named Abdullahi Aminu. Now he don't die after he don't fall inside one pond like that. Then talk say this begin happen for Kofa Gabas. Then for Dambata local government area for Kano State. The state fire service now then drop this very info. According to the statement, when we say they come from this fire service, then talk say this big happen on then yesterday around 3:28 p.m. then for afternoon exactly this time. 9 fire service people them get one distress call like that from one Aminu Lawan. We have been saying the talk say Abemona de Como say his son don't fall inside pond. As said, the fire service as they receive this Ogbonga information, now they move, they enter into action, mobilize their men, they enter into action. The rescue team then talk say they recovered Abdullahi, they recover him inside this pond. But the time when we say they go remove him inside this pond, please don't do Abdullahi in Kantishe. Hey, then talk say all in body, all the bone when they for in body done, everything don't tear into pieces. His skin self don't get killed. Now they rush him go hospital. But the time when we say they go reach hospital, then talk and then tell the family say things don't damage for him body, and this person when we say on a carry come, this one are dead on arrival, he don't die already. Now they carry the dead body, hand them over to the family. Hey, things they happen. But my prayer be say it not go happen to you, it not go happen to me. But may we be careful as well. Our children then when we say their house, this very period, the period of holiday, many things they happen. Parents, God give una these children, say make una do waiting, make una watch and care over them. Make provision for them. If you not fit take care of this pikin, why you can't allow and come this world, can't suffer? Abeg, may we dey very careful, may we watch over our children this very period. This very period when we say them day, when be holiday. As they play, make them dey very careful. Yoruba talk say, ojo apa o le dabo ojo ara. If that pikin get wound, he get the wound when we say he go get now, he go carry and throw out the rest of his life. Make it for not happen, make the pikin for not blame you tomorrow. I beg, watch over these children. Alright, on top another story, this one happened for Oyo State, for Ibadan here. See, may we be very careful. Okada man, when we say you want enter in Okada. Okada, if you be Okada rider, watch the passenger when we say you want enter your Okada. May you for not fall into temptation. The Nigerian Police or your State Command, the Violent Crime Response Unit, neither arrest
too wicked

0: their work, if you even hear their work, you go shock. Their work now to they kill Okada riders them, and if they won't kill them, they go use pestle. You know this kpongpo? They'll use kpongpo, or you call them kondo, hit them for head. Then talk so then they operate along Ojo, Aki, Yele, Moniya, Iwo Road area, especially those areas then when we say then see say they very quiet. Those areas then when they close to the bush or for area all these new sites when we say then discover say people never too many there, they fit tell you say that they go a particular place. When be new sites, once you carry them reach there. Okay, make I tell you now how they do them. They go stop Okada man. They don't know all the corner, all the corner. They don't know everywhere. They go tell and say that they go so place. That they operate in two. There be two. One go carry one bag. Inside that bag, wait till they inside that kpongpo, kondo. Kondo, very big kondo. When we say if they hit a person, that person not the survivor. He go carry an inside sack. Two of them go enter the Okada. Once the Okada man carry them, reach there, they know say that place, now quiet place. So one of them, that one won't be say no carry the kondo. The other one won't be say no carry the kondo. Now he go put time for pocket. Won't bring out money. When they struggle to bring out money, this one won't carry kpongpo, go bring out the kpongpo, the kondo from in bag, use and hit the Okada man for back. Hit him for back or hit him for head. Person where they hit kondo, that person not his survivor. You know this kondo when we say would they use a pestle, when we say would they use and they gunyo, when we say would they use and they pound the pounded yam. See as he heavy reach. Now they go hit on top that person head or for back. Now man no, now woman no, they not send. They will just kill the person. They will carry the Okada around. They will go sell the Okada. Then talk to they sell the Okada between 600, 500, 350, 400,000 naira. At the time when we said that they search the account, they see money one day for the account, 9 millions, 35, 40 million naira. Now they inside the account. Okay, I want make una hear their voice. Make una listen, hear their voice very well. As they operate, where that they operate, the kind of person when we say them be, what did they use the money do? Una go hear and mona listen. Ke joko ke gbo dada. Bi won se nwu waika, iwa ika ton wi, bo se nwu, e ja gbo won.
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0: Now hear something. 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Now who dey go carry condo hit for in neck or for in head when we say the person go balance again. It not possible. That person not fit balance for this world again. That person must get error for body. Mo na see human being o. You know one work, person when struggle make money. Buy Okada for 2 million or 2.5 million, carry and put for road, they struggle. You go tell and say you be passenger, and you make it carry you go so place. For inside that place, when be saying carry you go kill and there, carry Okada, go sell. Okada won't be saying buy for like 2 million, new Okada, you sell them for 600, sell them for 500,000. And that person, you see that person don't die, they for mortuary, or that person don't do it, maybe they for hospital. Gonna if you survive ammo. People wicked. Join me live on top Facebook, Lagilu FM 96.7. Ola Dele Sunday Muiwa. Thank you. I'm Bale Aziz. You talk say just call them Omodo. 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Okay, make a quickly go sell market, and once I return back, I go pick calls. 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From there, we go move on. I dey come back.
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2: 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Oga at the top radio. Oluwaseyi Adeyemi Owogbeni Owogbemi Owogbemi on Facebook. Thank you. Abiodun Oyelade on Facebook. Many thanks to you. He talks, say, please sir, what was the judgment of the Okada snatcher? Adekunle Adebayo, thank you. Johnson D, Mona, join me live on Facebook. I don't do live on Facebook as I go soon open up my studio lines. I don't tell you about those criminals. Where be Okada, I mean, when be Ogbonge Okada snatchers for your state here, then talk say that they operate within a Ojo, Iworo, Maniya, Akinyele side, or new site them when we say they very quiet, then talk on a dear that they operate. They go stop Okada man, especially the Okada man when we say they see saying Okada they very okay. Once they stop him, they go tell and say that they go so please. Once the Okada man carry them reach there, one of them go they pay money, one go carry condo, hit the Okada man for head. Once the Okada man don't collapse, they go carry Okada run. Go sell your Okada for 600,000 or 500,000. Many night these guys don't kill you.
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2: All right, tell, I don't hear him. May we be very careful, may we be very vigilant, may we pray as well. Olaniyi Agbabi account Facebook, it talks to Pius, well done. Odenibu, many thanks to you on Facebook. All right, I go pick one or two calls as I go still.

0: kuna mo turi 0912370 8675. That's na the studio line 0912370 8675. All right, make us see who they here. Hello.
1: Alia Fire.
0: Yes, sir.
1: Good day, sir. This Bugatti.
0: Bugatti, you're welcome, sir.
1: How you doing, boss?
0: Different, sir.
1: I beg, wait me on us. Those guys, they sell the bike. Where did they sell the bike? Who they buy the bike for their hand?
0: Now, people, they buy them now. If people know they buy them, they know so they get that job.
1: They just take us to where, they just take us to who is buying the bike for their hand.
0: Investigation still they go on, but I know they know be everybody that will catch.
1: Ben. I don't want to see one name.
0: Ben.
1: All the power you're going now. Over Okada, 2 million, 5 million. So easy, ni.
0: Kabi iyati edaju kan dayan ponpo lori eni e ma ku ni
1: look at you imagine
0: ah awon yan lokan
1: o emo ri siri sawon yan ti gbemile ni won
0: o ma se o o ma se o
1: o ga a de so pe ah e le yi gbogbo ton ta okada si ati ton ti bere gbogbo on koko
0: ju be le e se gan ni sir. Thank you. All right, hello the caller. You are on.
2: Hello, Agapayos.
0: Yeah.
2: Good afternoon, sir.
0: Good afternoon, sir.
2: This is Yama, your wife from Akwata.
0: All right, ma'am.
2: All these people, where they collect Okada for Okada rider, they are devil. They're supposed to face the judgment. How best is to enter Okada? That's the way it's over by Okada. Where no evil is. For he wants himself to eat, for the king to eat. And wahala. You can't buy the Okada for his comment, they pay small, small. You can't carry those stupid people. Now they knock their head for fence.
0: Sure.
2: Now wow. They're supposed to face the judgment too. God only they catch them and you go catch all of them.
0: That's
2: in Jesus' name.
0: Amen. Thank you, ma. All right.
1: Hello.
0: Yeah.
1: Ah, Mama King of the Pion Circle Show.
0: Yeah, but I should pack up.
1: That's your side that I'm con. That's all on your dad, you know, I ye. Nigba to e lo gan ni okada gan fun re to wa tori e lati fi gbemi yan
0: ma se
1: wa mu olugbongbo fi fo eni eleni lori ere e we gbe to
0: e se gan ni sir e se gan. Thank you. All right, hello.
3: Hello, sir.
0: Yeah,
3: omo babola ji ajibola ademola oki lati lerua eri eni ko so gan ni omo do pa en lo to ka do sogun o. Somebody was saying, cannot then make anyone conscious. Excuse me. So I Okada Elo, but I'm better. I'm going to go to the you don't know your domicile. You don't know your domicile. You don't know
0: your domicile. All right, then you beg me. All right, hello.
4: Hello.
0: Hello, sir. I'm going to see the agbony. All right, talks them. We hear say then kill two APC members for one fresh attack. When we say happen for Osun State, now on top the politics. When we say they happen for Osun State, Abia State Police Command neither arrest a woman. Her name is Sarah Innocent. The talk say she stabbed her husband. When be innocent, Nwoji. Is stabbed to death during one katakata. I no go agree. I see you with one woman. I not see you with one woman. I see you with a man. I not see you with another man. Then talk say happen for Obingwa local government area for Abia State. All right, may we see who they here. Hello. Hello, sir. Hello. Agbonyu. Hello. The talk say happen for Obingwa local government area for Abia State. All right, hello, help us do a quick. Hello, yeah, well done, sir. Very quick.
5: Okay,
0: no, now wow, that person they talk say for a world for academy, then how they take collect Okada from one Abuki man when we see the ride Okada also kill him. Say this one happened for academy along the world. All right, who they here? Hello. Yeah.
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0: Olugbo. 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
0: Pe won fi kondo lu yen pa awon pokada won ni.
1: O ma se o. Mm-hmm. Mr. Mbali Aziz, Latsi America. I go match break here, 5 p.m. I go day here on top another edition of Naija Today. Naija Today, go return back once you don't clock 5 p.m. this very evening. May make sure say you join us then. Olushola Ibitoye on Facebook. Many thanks to you. My name is Victor Pius Azubike, the heavy rain. Till 5 p.m.

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0: It's Naija Today, and we are reaching you live on 96.7 Lagelu FM. I'm Victor Pius

I'll be speaking with my guest on phone. 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But I'm going to speak with him through phone. And you, we also have the opportunity to also contribute after my conversation with him. Once again, welcome on board.

Let's save Nigeria so Nigeria won't die. 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I'm going to hook up to my guest in a jiffy.

My guest is Honorable Oluwasegun Theophilus Oladimeji. He's a political analyst and a public commentator. And also a senatorial candidate of Oyo South during the 2023 general election. I'm going to unveil him very soon.

0: All right, my guest is live. Good evening, Honorable Oluwasegun Theophilus Oladimeji. Good evening, sir, once again.
1: Good evening, and good evening to listeners and those viewing on the internet. Thank you so much.
0: All right,
1: I appreciate.
0: All right, that's Honorable Oluwasegun Theophilus Oladimeji, a senatorial candidate of Oyo South during the last election. That's a 2023 election. He's a political analyst and a public commentator. We call him Otu. Oluwasegun Theophilus Oladimeji. Remember, you can watch us live on Facebook. It's Lagelu FM 96.7 on Facebook. 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Share this very program. Love this very program. And at the same time, I would like to have your comments. Sir, let's keep the ball rolling with a local government autonomy. Sir, last week, during the commissioning of the Bodija International Market, an ultra-modern car park built under the leadership of Honorable Oluwasegun Olufade, that's the executive chairman of Ibadan North local government. Governor Seyi Makinde stated that local government in Oyo State are fully functional and delivering development projects in the grassroots. That's what he said. And I would like to know, do you agree with Mr. Governor in view of the slow development in the grassroots and as a result of lack of financial and administrative autonomy? And I remember heavy interference from state government. Mr. Governor is saying here that he's not interfering with the local government. So I would like to know your view, your position on this.
1: You said the governor said the local government are functional. Functionality of a thing is totally different from autonomy of the same thing. There are two different things, right? What people are asking for is complete autonomy.
0: Complete autonomy.
1: Yes, where if 150 million comes to a local government in a month, what they get credited to their account is 150 million naira. And then the same local government have the right to internally generate their own revenues, right? So it's not down to a governor to speculate on the functionality or otherwise of a local government. It's something that the people should judge, right? So if you ask me, it's all about semantics.
0: It's all about semantics. Should we blame Mr. President on this very issue?
1: The blame is not on the current president. See, we got it wrong on one point. Nigeria has a lot of educated people, but we're largely barbarous people, right? We're not civil. So, and that's why a Senate president once said, are we going to continue to amend the constitution until it will obey itself? So we have enough to make Nigeria functional, but everybody goes in there and bastardizes it. And that's the reason why they rig elections. Who is doing that in 2026 if not among barbarous people? I mean, something as simple as common election, that in the United Kingdom they are marking with HB pencil, HB pencil. And it does not occur to anyone to even erase it. There's eraser on the table.
0: Okay.
1: In case you, the voter, decided, oh, no, I made a mistake, I cannot have eraser, I didn't give it to you. So, and if you cannot allow people free choice at the local government. I mean, you can't be talking about functionality of an entity that people did not participate in. So how, I mean, it's an insult.
0: Wow.
1: You all knew what happened in the last election, in our state local government election. So talking about functionality of an entity that people did not produce is an insult. It's totally wrong. The functionality of a thing begins with the participation of people in a democracy. Lay it there. Free, fair, credible elections. One man, one vote.
0: One man, one vote. Wow.
1: It's not rocket science. It's not calculus.
0: All right, sir, some weeks ago, President Bola Ahmed Tinubu appealed to state governors not to waste their respective state's revenue, because the money he's currently pushes to states every month, he said it's enough for them, the state governors, to take care of their states. He also noted that monthly allocations from the Federation Accounts Allocation Committee, that's FAC, to the states, that to the state governors, he said it has increased by 4 to 5 times, as no governor would borrow money again to pay salaries and pensions. But some of these governors would not agree with Mr. President, as they claimed inflation have made this very money worthless. Sir, do you agree with the argument of the governors and the submission of Mr. President?
1: First off, in a democracy, the advisory from the president is unsolicited. I mean, I'm surprised that he's telling governor what to do with the money that goes to the state. It's unsolicited. And the one thing most Nigerians don't know, federal and states, they are equal under the law. Right? So the president does not dictate to a state. So, well, let's take the advisory on the face value. He was telling them not to build bridges, and then use the money, to feed the people, pay salaries. Well, like I said at the beginning, it's unsolicited. One of the ways you can stimulate an economy is construction. Right? Because when you push out money to make bridges, flyovers, a lot of people are going to benefit. The contractor will hire a lot of people. Those ones are going to be paid, right? And then they buy a lot of materials. Some of these construction materials will be sourced locally, like granite, right? So that economy will kick off rolling. And as money trickles in, the effect will cushion the hunger and all of those things that the president is concerned about. So it's totally wrong to tell a state not to worry about infrastructures. It's part of governance, right? And if you pay only civil servants, at the end of the day, through the back door, the traders will take it from them. Inflation will still, be pushed up. At the end of the day. So the job of a governor is to balance all these things. How much money should go into salaries? What do we do to generate money? So as you're balancing it, you ensure that certain things are being done to create, to create wealth, right? So most governors should have invested in agriculture, right? So that something is bringing money, on monthly, quarterly basis. You see Minister of Agriculture waiting for allocation. It's so wrong. This should be a ministry that should be contributing to the state purse.
0: Sir, perhaps, Mr. President is looking at the possibility of this very money getting to the poorest of the poor. Remember, this money is part of the gains from the subsidy. So don't you think Mr. President is right here? Because the poorest of the poor are not really getting this money.
1: The poorest of the poor will get the money if the governors are judicious with the spending of it. Right? So it's not down to Mr. President to tell them what to do. He's probably giving them unsolicited advisory because they are not doing well. But if they are doing well, I mean, do you need to school a governor to provide tractors so that the poorest of the poor you're talking about will have something to do in the villages? How much do they sell? How much do they sell? You know, flour making plants, right? For about $20,000-$25,000, you get a very good plant that could be producing more than 10 tons an hour. How much is that to a state government? So the issue is not who is advising who, but rather a kettle calling pot black, right? So the one he is collecting, what has he done with it too? That's why the governors are asking questions. Don't forget that the federal government still takes, you know, close to 50% of the money we're talking about.
0: Over 50% of the money.
1: About 52%. So what has he done with it? Before you start advising somebody else, tell us what you have done first.
0: All right.
1: All the federal roads are bad.
0: All the federal roads are bad. Wow.
1: No, almost, there's none that's functional. Let him fix that first.
0: All right, sir. I would like to go on a very short commercial break. Olakunle Lasebikan is live on Facebook, greeting our guest. Oyeyemi Buluwatife is also on Facebook, so also greeting our guest. Bijesh Kumar, many thanks to you. Miki Omoibile, many thanks to you from Akpata Ganga. You can join us live on Facebook, Lagelu FM 96.7. Honorable Oluwasegun Theophilus Oladimeji, the one we call Otto, is live. He's a political analyst and a public commentator, a senatorial candidate of Oyo South during the 2023 general election. It's live. We'll go on a very short commercial break. I'll be back soon.
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3: Assalamu alaikum wa rahmatullahi wa barakatuh. Special announcement. The Association for Hajj and Umrah Operators of Nigeria, AHUN, hereby passing this fatal information to the public. The Saudi government has fixed 26th of September 2026 as deadline for all payments for Hajj 2027. Therefore, pilgrims are kindly advised to make their full payment on or before the fixed day. Contact AHUN accredited agents, which their names will be listed in the Punch newspaper that will be released on Monday, August 31st, 2026. To book for Hajj 2027. 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
1: What thing happen?
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And

0: let's save Nigeria so Nigeria won't die. All right, my guest is still live. Ava, Honorable Oluwasegun Theophilus Oladimeji, a political analyst and a public commentator. I have him live. You can join us live on Facebook, Lagilu FM 96.7. We are live on Facebook, Lagilu FM 96.7. My guest, Honorable Oluwasegun Theophilus Oladimeji Otto, is a senatorial candidate of Oyo South in the last general election. You are welcome once again, sir.
1: Thank you so much, sir.
0: Nigerians are asking here that what exactly will Nigerians do, the good people of Nigeria do, to position our country, Nigeria, to the right direction, to avoid Nigeria from sliding further into a severe social and economic crisis. What can you tell Nigerians here? That's what Nigerians are asking here this very evening.
1: Thank you so much. A very good question Nigerians are asking. And very straightforward answer. Nigerians should participate. Nigerians are not participating. Democracy is participatory, right? Then brigands, hooligans will end up ruling you. I'll give an example. Most Nigerians will not go and find a candidate in any election and say, okay, please, I don't have much money, this is my 500 naira. They will wait in one corner until somebody brings money. So those countries that are developed, they do it the other way around. People contribute, you know, to candidates, not collecting from candidates. If you look at the North American president, in any of his rallies, he gives out one or two face caps, max. Because his campaign organization had signed an agreement with those that are selling the caps. So if he's not giving it free on the rally stand, those ones are going to make shortages and they won't be able to split the profit with his campaign office. So people buy the vest they wear, they buy the face cap, right? And then they also pay for tickets to go and listen to their candidate. But the other, we do it the other way around. It's like we are walking on our heads with our 2 feet up. We're not candidate for development yet until we take responsibility. We have to take responsibility. That's why I said at the beginning that we need to be civil. We have so much of education but less of civility. How do you explain a professor rigging election? A professor, this gentleman does not need money. At least his basic, you know, basic amenities, he can afford them. So of all of them in the 2023 elections, just one or two refused to compromise election. That woman in Imo State, and you can see how she was celebrated. Other professors sold out. So that's what Nigerians should be able to do. Speak up.
0: Speak up. Sorosuke.
1: And then volunteer. The candidate is not going to come to your bedroom to campaign. You that had in your radio, you saw his poster, somebody sent a clip to you, then, you know, extend it. Talk to your wife, talk to your husband, talk to your brothers, talk to your sisters. Sir, if you can hear this. Yeah, go on.
0: Sir, you know what Nigerians are saying? Agent Son Yoba, only pay. Ikana ni ogun ojo, ikana ni ogun awon loselu. It's like Nigerians are 30 more. We are tired of this same set of people coming every time, every year, every election year. What is wrong with you? You are like, it's still the same thing.
1: That's what they call defeatist policy, defeatist mentality. How can everybody be the same?
0: I would like you to break it in Yoruba language for some of our listeners to get you.
1: Investment lo nse ntie so ba bi wole ton nkan to nse lo fe niyan se da ko mu lo si nkan to lo bi afun ati je ko ti towo to ko ti towo bo nse nkan. And if I shock you, 72% of Nigerians don't vote.
0: 72%?
1: Yes, they have voters card. They don't bother.
0: Share o pe they are discouraged.
1: If you are discouraged, you encourage yourself.
0: People are hungry, sir.
1: People have always been hungry. I was hungry before I left Nigeria for the first time. I was hungry, dead hungry. A paper came to me and I needed to sign it, to sign and send. They told me how to send it by recorded delivery. So, and come to me, no, a day or two before then. Are you with me?
0: Yeah.
1: So, but so from Orogun Express, from Orogun Express, I tracked to UI post office.
0: Wow.
1: On a account, we recorded delivery. Okay. Shema Bami, wait on she, because the all post office have this big book.
0: Yeah.
1: Price list. On a Bami, oh, surprise. Orimpe, Uto, allow me exactly. So there's no way of going on any bus. So I trek from UI to Dubai. To go and post that thing and trek back home to Urugu. What are they talking about? So now, and did you know what happened? No, I could have gone to an eatery. But the Nibuka company, Mama, Shani Rice, FOC, Shani Doti, you know, FOC, Shani Coke, Doti Shemo. And then I will eat that money. And you know what I've done sitting? 30 years of living or having anything to do with the UK. They are sacrificed, threat. You can be all no shaggy lobe or to go on offer or day job or when it's okay. One is of any. Election is important to go to Joko Sile. You know, it's in 2027. Yeah, and it told them to go for any country go to Joko Sile. That's not the bull. They call it make or my election. But talking about your own country here, talking about your father's house.
0: Sir, to share a Lushun state, Nisi. 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You know, talking about voters apathy. 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
1: 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I was ready to trek to go and vote.
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1: Because we don't have agents. So things that will not participate fully, we will be able to get enough people to go round.
0: Alima Kaogbera.
1: We have resources in this country.
0: Wow. But Senator Fadaunsi later denied this comment. And the comment yẹn ti go viral. He said he was quoted out of context, that what he meant was his supporters to kill Accord with votes. That's the new trend now.
1: Just telling lies.
0: Are politicians liars?
1: Well, Nigerian politicians, majorly, you know, we don't forget, you know, keep remembering what I've told you. We're not civil. And the police are supposed to be neutral. You know, ni oye ko sunle e lojo ye.
0: Ko ye ko sunle e ni ojo ye. Ka.
1: Sunle e lojo ye. You know. So they end up supporting those that are destroying our patrimony. And it's so wrong.
0: Tori gbogbo e na to lati cause voters apathy. Ah mo bi awon ti en da logbon ni ka won yan ma ba le jade. You know,
1: nkan to nje niyan won ma soro, they talk, you know, scare people so that they don't come out. Eventually the few that will go out, they will come back and tell you that it was peaceful.
0: It was peaceful.
1: Yes, even foreign observers will say it was peaceful, you know, everything went well. So at the end of the day, who do you blame? Let's go out.
0: So if you know to how we teba wo dada, the killings to sele ni Osun State lati bi ose bi melo nisin, ah o ba yan leru la se pe ogun ni, are we fighting war, you know, just an off-circle election Osun State, you know, killings here and there. What I pe won fin ta tete ti APC ba pa Accord pa APC, what I pa fin play game. What are you telling them this very evening? We have few days to Osun State goodbye election. What are you telling the good people of Osun State today?
1: I can only plead with them to play it safe, but don't be discouraged. Make sure you go out no matter what. Tino Batola show a joint on the economy. Okay. In your own Shidada. To buy Shidada, show me Latin Pire, Koto get a candidate at Wolin. What's that brigand for? What's that legalism for?
0: Wow.
1: If you are doing well, you don't need all those things. And then why do you want to take, you know, state capture? No, you want to capture things for what? To what end? And they are telling you they have something they are doing. The country is, you know, turning out to be good. No, if the country is turning out to be good, those good things will sell you. What the other way around?
0: The good things will sell you.
1: They shouldn't be gone involved in elections. And the people must go out en masse, and to bat you know that telekuboma for us or they must do something.
0: All right,
1: so that they can be in good face.
0: All right, you are live on 96.7 Lagilu FM as editorial candidate. That's the senatorial candidate of Oyo South in the last general election, 2023 general election, is live. Honorable Oluwasegun Theophilus Oladimeji, the one we call Otto, is live. And that's we are talking through phone. You can also watch us live on Facebook, Lagilu FM 96.7. Lagilu FM 96.7. Drop your comments. Like this very program, love this very program, share this very program. So a few weeks ago, the Catholic bishops of Nigeria visited Mr. President, and they told Mr. President, they said, they told him what is truth, that there is hunger in the land, and they told Mr. President to be neutral as we approach the 2027 election. But when Mr. President reacted to the appeals by the Catholic bishops, he told them, "Those that will take it from me will try." That's what I'm quoting Mr. President here, that those that will take it from him will try, because all is fair in politics, as they would wrestle each other to the finishing point. Sir, do you agree with Mr. President that all is fair in politics?
1: Well, if there are no underlying intonations to it, fair is fair.
0: Fair is fair.
1: You go all out to make sure you say yourself, if there are doubts regarding your opponent, you promote it so that people can see who he is. But whatever he does or refused to do or didn't do, people should be the arbiter, right? Think of the hunger you have gone through in the past 3+ years. Must it be so? Can it at least better? And then turn it into anger, turn it into energy, and mobilize. Don't stay home, don't keep quiet. Campaign for a candidate. Do something, and then get the votes out. If you don't want hunger to continue, it is your responsibility. Do what you have to do. But if you like what he's doing in the past 3.5 years, of course, by all means, go out and do what you have to do. You know, election doesn't have to be violent. You know, he has done what he can do. If it is not enough, it's like giving scripts to a lecturer. You know, student, it's not the duty of the lecturer to mark. Coincidentally, in a democracy, so let them do the job. The lecturer about the continue mark. Tabunta zunta mark. It is no longer the fault of whether the president or anybody for that matter. You know, let's go out and give him a scorecard. Bush boy no la no go. We can checkmate there. Oma kuro lati polling unit. Oma ba wande collision center. Omo polo nje kon wole aluwa oki awon ma do ni gate. Sibo ni agent ninu ile. Agent olo ma so nkan to njele nbe. Igba ti mo po mewa ba ri pe 5000 lo wa lenu gate.
0: Otan.
1: O ni ya na.
0: Otan.
1: Oni baba. 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So what is that number ready to defend their votes? Then they calm down and do the right thing. Adjusting Professor Koluma lo she returning officer.
0: Benny.
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1: 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Ko won omo aburuko wa je ma lo ba won rig election. 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Iya ta won nje ti to. We all have to contribute our quota. Olore ore koriko sun. Awa lo igbe otutu election, please my friend, do the right thing. Koso to ma fe o ma to.
0: Koso ma fe ti oni tan.
1: O ma to. Let's fix this country once and for all.
0: Wow.
1: Oyibo ko ma wo ma fu wa se eye ni. We have resources.
0: Wow. Let's fix this country once and for all. How are we going to fix it, sir? How are we going to fix it, sir?
1: By looking at credible candidates and voting for them. Onjikongo kiri owoto tin warehouse lati 3 years 13 years. You know how the times you no ma fun ma ko jade. Ah, where you no go? Is that a certificate?
0: But recently, one of the governors, that's Governor Soludo, Charles Soludo of Anambra State, one of the economy what is stable. She agree pelu won. You are talking about the economy just now. Pe ya ti pe ati jeya in the last 3.5 years, and we have to make changes.
1: You know, people talk as if they are key. When a once respected human being will start behaving like a kid. Ibo lo ti ri nkan to ti better. Ibo ni. Even those that are running companies, they are struggling.
0: Some are even folding. Uncle Tenti up to 20 company.
1: Many are folding, many are retrenching people. Only got him better and got you okay. People are groaning. And you go to the hospital more. Go and do research and see how many people are dying of needless deaths.
0: Needless death. Wow. Wow, sir, our time is fast spent. We have just about 2 minutes to leave here. I would like to hear you telling Nigerians the way forward and also your parting shots. We are listening, sir.
1: Well, I can only encourage Nigerians to keep hope alive. Don't let anybody discourage you. Be courageous. Do your best

0: short. Make up your mind. 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Don't base it on money and rice. Do what is right. Well, they have been punishing you in the last 3.5 years. Yes. So when they bring money, your own money, collect it from them and don't vote for them. What's it? No, they will not fall. Collect it from them and don't vote for them. It's fair. Fair is fair.
1: Fair is fair. Sa e so won ko lai pe eni pe kan gba owo yen amo kan ma di fun won awon kan ma pe awon kan ma ni pe kan ma gba ato pe yin ba gba bigba te yan ti soye yin kile le so si
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0: 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But make up your mind not to vote for them. Those people will never help you. Make up your mind. Don't even try. I said it in 2023 and you are all witnesses. I told Nigeria they will not help you. That October 1960, people tend to forget one thing. Chief Obafemi Awolowo ruled Western Nigeria before 1960. From October 1st, 1960, they started messing up this country. 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
1: 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Thank you
0: so
1: for joining us, sir. 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
0: All right,
1: thank you. That Honorable Oluwa Segun Tiofile Osola Dimeji, a political analyst and is a public commentator, a senatorial candidate of Oyo South in the last general election 2023. Let me pick one call 0912370 8675, and you can also join us live on Facebook, Lagelu FM 96.7 on Facebook. Hello, the last
2: hello,
1: caller.
2: Hello, Uncle Pius.
1: Yes, sir. Good evening. Very quickly.
2: You are done for good work.
1: Yeah.
2: I greet our guest. Uncle Pius, Governor Watson Sokoni, our local government, the one from so. Oh, yes, I could be to a few time. Oh, yes, I can't go any teaching local government. Now, I will be one from so.
1: Car will be our own function. I've been on function.
2: You have your own function.
1: Is any lay you are be bole why?
2: I've
1: got one function that a lot don't initiate. Share around with John Tom Banshin.
2: One function of any, I'll join no one. Oh, no, your clue
1: is. Share ye took by what you are doing initiate. Babam Tiba don't lossy Sharky.
2: The local government, Lucien.
1: Okay, state government, Lucien.
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1: 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Please help me share this very program, love this very program, and at the same time keep dropping your comments. All right, tomorrow it's another day. I'm Victor Pius Azubike. Enjoy the rest of

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1: You won't believe what happened yesterday.
2: Seriously. And good morning to you too.
1: Sorry, I forgot. 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
0: With Lipton Tea, warmth does more than fill a cup. 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

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Telephone 0707 118 1997 tabi 0808 070 1243. This is more than a meeting. It is a divine encounter with God through his anointed servant, Prophet Akibima. 2026 Apostolic Meeting on your Wednesday 12th, the Friday 14th August. Me, Lagumeso, bro. Let me know you from a bali with what we call it. At the Shenny Joro and Lagbara, the Buenny Christ Power Buster, a big by Ife by the Express Road, Ibadan, Eagles Association of Ministers,

0: Ministry, Pastor Enoch Aliu Musa, Pastor Femi Adedotun, Evangelist Olawale Olayiwola, Pastor James Ashaolu, Evangelist Mrs. M.A. Adedotun, Pastor Oluwatosi Adeoti, Evangelist Mrs. Ajayi, Thickness Ashaolu, Pastor Abodunde Taiwo, Pastor Abiodu, Evangelist Mrs. Olatokunmo. 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
1: Ubale Bagay. Bitters, that will have you for your good gentleman on the body system of both Tarigi. I can say bitters, it all bow rich, rich eyes on their daughter, Rino Aguara Voyaja. 50 bitters, best people will put that demo in Muliamo boys to work well here to fetch Shinomara. 50 bitters, who have no position, Loge, or Moget, or sexy, but what about to work fully active in the other room? Tabiko Molo Moge Waleko Male, Shinoma. David, that's just a check. Cat is on my fed Dugun, Ewo, Ayba Etikojao, tap up below 50 bitters, go Sunrayo, go for maybe at all, Nibi Kibi, Nibi Bobo, at Nibba Kuba. 50 bitters is produced by the 50 Waves Limited. SLR Kakiri Bobo Bitswatin Taja to Jojulowo. 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

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Now for October 1st, we go do

wo ni waju re ki ewu akoko yi ma ba ko danu ki won o le se tayo ojo Wednesday true the Friday 14th August 2026 lagu meso wuro 9 AM this is more than a meeting it is a divine encounter with God through his anointed servant prophet Akibima 2026 apostolic meeting ojo Wednesday true the Friday 14th August ni lagu meso wuro le mi olorun yo fun ma ba le gbo awon iko re a ko sise ninu ijoro won lagbara gbo e ni Christ power buster adegba yi fe ibadan express road Ibadan Igbo Association of Ministers lo sagba temu e

All right, country family listener, good evening and welcome to Lagelu 96.7 FM. Okay, Gaju Kidioga at the top radio station. Where would they bring on a plenty, etc. informative, then we they make life the better for una. Una, good evening. We don't come as we they take the come. We thank she make Almighty God. We make it possible without impossible for me and una today alive today and to come here again. Una, welcome to Lagelu with my sister Bebe Otebu, Erima Okmariso Upweke, Chi Kito. I hail everybody who they listen to me this night. Una, welcome to Bedroom Secret. Now so we take the drum every Wednesday. Go tell everybody whatever the intendant would say. Every Wednesday, now so we take the common board control with the team very well. On top of Saturday with a levee and Saturday with Sarah Levee. Una, good evening. And didn't they worry you? They worry this one. Now good evening. Anyone at Underwood, we don't come as we take the come. Una, thank you. We're gonna make it possible for us to come, and we thank God say as we come meet on and on and come meet again. Una, good evening. Okay. On top Facebook, I don't see Rashida's Aderito. He say Ekale Bedroom Secret Lito. 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
0: 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So e ma mi si e free of charge ni. All right, so tonight I talk for Yoruba be say by the special grace of God Almighty, if you look around now, you go see say so many men, they know they fit do as man again. So many men don't carry skirt, the trouser drop, can't carry skirt wear because they are John Tommy, they are number three leg, they are Aja three to ngbera. You know they fit stand up again, I suppose. You know they give them standing ovation. And again, you get one thing where they outside now, where they catch plenty men, where we say men no know so much about them. The one where they call prostrate enlargement. All right, you see all these things. The people where go teach on that they don't come, they don't enter inside, but by gross grace. Our people will be said then they qualify to teach you how to avoid the make it prostrate no catch you as a man if you never get them. And if you don't get them, what you go do to take make sure say you know go turn to prostrate cancer. They go teach you what you go they chop, what you go they drink, and other things we go make your body stand kakaraka like Zuma Rock, and also make your John Tommy standy like Olumo Rocky. And that one now free of charge, they go teach you, nobody they collect 10 naira from your hand. Free of charge. Saturday, this Saturday where they come, 15th of August 2026. Free of charge. Nobody they collect 10 kobo for your hand. The little way go do now, just text them to just send your age, your name and your age to the phone number where I go call after we they stand up from program by God's grace. May God help me to remember. All right. Social media, I don't know. Me o mo boya n gbo mi ni social media. Te ma n gbo mi social media. 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

0: Arimode yi Apolori omo Salami Lagelu FM 96.7 Felele lawa ta tin pase bi oba
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